0: It had better be there, huh?
1: Yes, yes.
0: You got it? Have you got it, huh?
1: Yes, got it.
0: Oh, yes. Oh, yes. Solomon.
2: Dear, what are you doing? Dear! Nyangbe, Nyangbe, what are you doing? Belad Yavanti of the Proud Mende tribe. You are a good boy who loves soccer and school. Your mother loves you so much. She waits by the fire making plantains and red palm oil stew with your sister in it. And you do, baby. The cows wait for you. And Babu, the wild dog who wants no one but you. Hmm? I know they made you do bad things, but you're not a bad boy.